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2: Stefan Maccio is a Canadian composer who co-wrote Wrecking Ball for Miley Cyrus. Another one of his biggest hits came with a fellow Canadian, the artist known as The Weeknd. The song Earned It was a huge hit from the 50 Shades of Grey soundtrack. Here he explains how he came up with the piano riff.
3: Abel Tesfaye, a.k.a. The Weeknd, is from Toronto, and we had never met. Our managers had hooked up back in Toronto and got us in the room together to collaborate. And they came in one day, literally the humble beginnings to this wonderful song. And I sat down at the piano, literally, and I started going like this on my string synthesizer.

0: and they're like, that's so dope, bro. Record that stuff. Record that stuff.
1: In 2015, the movie 50 Shades of Grey raked in $569 million at the box office worldwide. Every song tells a story, and that's how The Weeknd earned it.
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19: 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His bike had just been stolen. Boy, when I catch that thief, I'm gonna whoop him. To which the officer joked that he'd better learn how to fight first.
20: 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And many of them started right here.
19: I'm Leah, a student from Miami University, and here's a story built in Kentucky. The boy's name was Cassius, and learn to fight is exactly what Cassius did. Channeling all of his anger at having his bike stolen, he quickly realized he had real talent and began winning amateur fighting matches all over Kentucky. Soon, at just 18 years old, Cassius won gold at the 1960 Summer Olympics. At age 22, Cassius became the youngest boxer to ever take the title from a seasoned heavyweight champion. At the end of the match, he celebrated his victory, proclaiming, "I am the greatest." Soon after, the champion boxer would change his name to Muhammad Ali.
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7: 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He studied the city, wrote about it, helped shape how it grew, not just as a place, but as a system. And that system, farmers, processors, river routes, markets, all working together, turned Cincinnati into Porkopolis, a city that fed a nation.
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1: No, no, you don't have to give us your credit card information. 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

is a statewide test of the Ohio Emergency Alert System, originating from the State Emergency Operations Center in Columbus. 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The Ohio Emergency Alert System is designed to provide the public with timely warnings and emergency information. Had this been an actual emergency, you would have received instructions and information related to that emergency over this and other stations in your area. This concludes this test of the Ohio Emergency Alert System.

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2: Stefan Maggio is a Canadian composer who co-wrote Wrecking Ball for Miley Cyrus. Another one of his biggest hits came with a fellow Canadian, the artist known as The Weeknd. The song Earned It was a huge hit from the 50 Shades of Grey soundtrack. Here he explains how he came up with the piano riff.
3: Abel Tesfaye, a.k.a. The Weeknd, is from Toronto, and we had never met. Our managers had hooked up back in Toronto and got us in the room together to collaborate. And they came in one day, literally the humble beginnings to it, this wonderful song. And I sat down at the piano, literally, and I started going like this on my string synthesizer.

0: and they're like, that's so dope, bro. Record that stuff. Record that stuff.
1: In 2015, the movie 50 Shades of Grey raked in $569 million at the box office worldwide. Every song tells a story, and that's how The Weeknd earned it.
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0: Unbelievable. Hey, what's up? Welcome back. That's right. The show has reunited, as we do pretty much every morning, by the way. It's Donna and Steve.
1: I was at a get-together yesterday, seeing people that I haven't seen in a long time. Mm-hmm. And I mean, if you want to feel old, somebody who was an intern at a radio station you worked at, who now has a 20-year-old daughter, that like, what? How is that even possible? By the way, I saw a lot of my friends that you've stolen as well.
0: I am not stealing them.
1: You're a friend stealer, I told everybody.
0: They are, I'm like honey, right? And they come to the honey, Donna. They come to the honey. What do they say? You attract okay. more flies with honey than vinegar or whatever?
1: Whatever. Anyway, they all say hi.
0: Oh, do they?
1: Yeah,
0: let's go.
1: All of them. Somebody else. Amy, my friend Amy.
0: Okay.
1: It's now your friend, too.
0: Yeah, I just get along with these people okay. well. I think that I don't bring any of the backbiting drama and the bad history that you have. I don't have that baggage. I'm just sort of happy-go-lucky. I'm Bozo the Clown.
1: Yeah.
0: I walk in there, and they're like, hey.
1: Hey, fun guy is here.
0: Yeah, that's right. Yeah.
1: Fun
0: and in
1: guy.
0: Small doses, it works.
1: Mm-hmm. All right.

0: I suppose. But this was a kind of peculiar thing. We've got the World Cup coming up, okay? Well, last week there was an influencer. He's an Argentine influencer. His name is Valen Scarcini. And he announced that he wanted to find a player participating in the World Cup that people could root for, regardless of nationality.
1: Okay.
0: So he opted for a New Zealand soccer player named Tim Payne, dubbing him the quote-unquote least known player in the upcoming tournament that is the World Cup, happening here in America. In a matter of days, this guy, Tim Payne, random soccer player for Team New Zealand, went from less than 5,000 Instagram followers to more than 3.5 million.
1: Wow.
0: I mean,
1: Whoa, right?
0: You know what that guy did?
1: What?
0: You know what that Argentine influencer, Valen Scarcini, did for this guy, Tim Payne?
1: What?
0: He just made him money. Because it doesn't matter who you are. If you now have an audience of 3.5 million,
1: right,
0: that is super, super, super monetizable. Even
1: yes.
0: if it came gimmicky like this rando guy.
1: Sure.
0: Well, now, guess what? People are going to follow him. They're going to get to know him a little bit through some of his posts.
1: Sure.
0: And then brands are going to start reaching out and saying, oh my gosh, this guy has access to how many people?
1: Right. Wow, that's amazing.
0: No, I will. You joked earlier about this. So I'll tell the quick story. There was a day, and I have thanked her many times. There was a day that I was doing a report for Live with Kelly and Mark. It was Live with Kelly and Ryan at the time. Back in 2019, it was an April snowstorm that we had, and I was broadcasting on it. I went into the, by the time I walked back into the radio studio from outside of the building where I was doing it to inside of the building, I had already gained, I think it was like 6,000 followers. It was pretty crazy. Because at the end of that report, she said, do yourself a favor and go follow Steve Patterson on Instagram. So they had just seen me report, saw my shtick, and then it came with that recommendation right afterward. Every hour that show would run at 9 a.m. on the East Coast and then in Central and then Mountain and then Pacific. Every hour on the hour when that aired, I could refresh my page and it would show the max, which is 100 likes, 100 comments, and 100 follows. And then you would do it again and refresh the page again, and it would 100, 100, 100. That day, I gained 50,000 followers.
1: Holy
0: in
1: cow.
0: A day.
1: What?
0: And, I mean, that's one of the craziest experiences.
1: Wow.
0: Certainly in the world of social media that I've ever had. To think that this guy went from 5,000 to 3.5 million.
1: Oh, my God.
0: I hope
1: wow.
0: he turned his notifications off.
1: Right?
0: Ding, ding, ding, ding, ding, ding, ding, ding, ding. Sounds like he's at a casino.
1: Wild.
2: 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Traffic.
3: Seeing those traffic volumes pick up just a little bit on 71 southbound as you head towards downtown. Same thing on 75 southbound as you head into the merge. And we've got a couple of things to look out for. 7175 southbound at US 50. There is an accident on the exit ramp. And 7175 northbound at US 50. We've got a disabled vehicle, so be careful of those. Traffic brought to you by Metro. 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That's your traffic. I'm Stephen Lewis.
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3: Grab that umbrella today. You might need it depending on where you are. Scattered showers and thunderstorms are likely with a high of 88. Tonight will drop down to 72. And then tomorrow going to look a lot like today. More scattered showers and thunderstorms. That's right now. It's a very sticky 71. I'm Stephen Lewis. That's your weather forecast on Mix 94.9.
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0: fans of the show Mr. Rogers may have seen the news that one of the show's stars, Handyman Negri, died just a few days shy of his 100th birthday.
1: Wow.
0: Do you remember this character from Mr. Rogers' Neighborhood?
1: Not really.
0: All right. I know you didn't watch the show a ton. He was famous. He played the musical handyman on the show. He was a real jazz guitarist, taught it at multiple universities in the greater Pittsburgh, Pennsylvania area, including the University of Pittsburgh, Carnegie Mellon, etc. And he said Fred Rogers reached out to him and said, "Hey, play the handyman." He said, "Fred, I can't even nail a nail in straight. I cannot play a handyman." And you know what Fred Rogers told him?
1: What?
0: "It's all pretend.
1: Aww.
0: It's all pretend.
1: Aww.
0: Just play it." And then he did. And he ended up being a part of it for 35 years, the entire run of the show. They also gave him a music shop in the show as well, which allowed him to flex the musical muscle and teach television neighbors
1: cool. What
0: sort of music could be played and some, you know, little education on jazz music, etc.
1: Sure.
0: But yes, he passed away of natural causes, they say, just a few days shy of his 100th birthday.
1: Oh, R.I.P.
0: 99. Mr. Rogers wrote me a letter once, but I'm not going to talk about it now.
1: Thank you.

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1: This hour's Papapalooza code word is solid. S-O-L-I-D. Solid. Donna and Steve in the morning. From chill to sing out loud bangers.
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1: I went to a cool event in my neighborhood, and I wonder how you would feel about this. You're probably going to be like, that's icky.
2: I have an open mind.
1: Okay.
2: No judgment.
1: So I know you're a fan of Facebook Marketplace.
2: Addictive, man. Addictive.
1: Right? Uh-huh. So there's also the Buy Nothing group. Okay. So Buy Nothing is basically, here, you could have this if you come pick it up kind of thing. So Buy Nothing in my neighborhood had a pop-up event where it was at a church and everything was free. So they had it very well organized. It was well staffed. It was tables of various books on one table, clothing on another, dog stuff, pet stuff, household stuff. And so I went with my neighbor, Laura.
2: Okay.
1: And got like a lot of really good stuff.
2: This is good for you.
1: You just go in with like a big bag. You know, like a big TJ Maxx shopping bag. And we just stuffed stuff in our bags and we went back to my house and tried everything on and then swapped some stuff.
2: And there's no expectation at this Buy Nothing event for you to bring anything.
1: Well, we did. You don't have to. We brought stuff the night before.
2: Okay.
1: So they did a drop off and then the volunteers organized everything. It's great. Yeah. It was great. I got two almost new condition Eddie Bauer dog sweaters that fit my dog perfectly.
2: Wonderful.
1: I got a dog toy. I got three cool t-shirts. I got two cute tops. I got a purse. It was great.
2: Wow,
1: what a blast. What a fun thing. Especially if you love thrifting.
2: Sure, sure.
1: I love a good deal. Doesn't get any better than free, right?
2: And yeah, walking out without having to stop at a checkout.
1: Yeah.
2: Just going in, yeah.
1: You just come and go as you please. People are, you know, bringing wagons to put their stuff in.
2: Yeah.
1: It was really cool.
2: This is great.
1: It was really cool. Now,
2: plus, you could tell people you went to church this weekend.
1: That's right.
2: Like, oh, okay.
1: That's right.
2: Here we go, Donna.
1: This was just like, here, bring all your crap. Somebody will take it. And if they don't, then it'll get donated.
2: Crap swap.
1: It's a crap swap.
2: Maybe that's what we ought to start. We could do a rival thing. Instead of a Buy Nothing group, it's crap swap.
1: I just thought for sure you were going to be like, this is so you. Let's just get free.
2: It fits the cheapskate thing that you've been branding yourself with for the last 40 years, for sure. It's on brand.
1: You know
2: but
1: what?
2: It's cool. It's good. It's fun. But a lot of people do this. And a good deal's a good deal.
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3: We are still dealing with an accident in the left shoulder, 75 northbound at Shepherd. That's making it a slow go back to the Ronald Reagan. Speaking of slow, we're slowing down on 71 northbound from 275 into downtown. Southbound 75, you're slowing down through the Lachlan split. And again, as you head into downtown, southbound 71, you're going to see some traffic building from Dana into downtown. Traffic is brought to you by Metro. Attend Metro's career fair June 13th. Visit go-metro.com/drive for info and move up with Metro. That's your traffic. I'm Stephen Lewis.
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0: Tarantino is a little mouthy lately, huh?
1: He has really been saying a lot of stuff that we didn't necessarily need him to say.
0: It's almost impossible for him to watch a movie these days and not pick it apart. He says flaws, implausibilities, audience pandering, miscast performers, and just plain stupid crap usually torpedoes every new movie coming out of the flavorless sausage factory that used to call itself Hollywood.
1: Wow.
0: Damn, dude, you're just insulting everybody. What's your problem?
1: I think he's going out in a blaze of glory.
0: He's transitioning into crabby old guy, right?
1: Yes, he is, at a rapid clip. I think it's easy for a movie critic to, I just feel like you would almost ruin the movie watching experience because you're looking for the things that irk you.
0: I kind of understand it to a degree.
1: I know, I've heard you review movies before.
0: But I usually enjoy most movies.
1: I know that there are some listeners who just heard you say, I usually enjoy most movies, and quickly went in, rewind of all the movies that you've recently reviewed. Then it spins into, I would never watch it again. I don't know, it just didn't hold my attention.
0: Okay, my reviews are usually mixed reviews, so we should just call it Donna's Mixed Review, because I feel
1: that's not bad.
0: All right, I just,
1: that's nice.
0: Stop saying that.
1: No, it's nice.
0: Is it?
1: Everything that you're doing right now is nice. What have I said?
0: I don't know.
1: You're our Mother Teresa.
0: Let's not go crazy now, friend.

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1: I have some random facts, Donna. I like random facts.
2: I know you
1: do. Know this is how my brain works. Just tell me, yay or nay, are these interesting or not?
2: Okay.
1: In 1966, Pepsi tried to compete with Yoo-hoo by making its own chocolate drink. It was called Devil Shake.
2: Oh, but God.
1: It was a huge failure and only lasted about a year.
2: Never knew that. That's interesting.
1: All right, one for one.
2: Can I ask a question?
1: Sure.
2: Do you know what devil dogs are?
1: Are those hot dogs with hot sauce on them?
2: No, devil dogs, this is why I bring it up, because I wonder if they got the idea from devil dogs, were shaped like a hot dog, but it's like a chocolate cake with cream filling.
1: Mm.
2: It was just a snack cake.
1: Cool.
2: Devil dogs.
1: Okay, now I know. That's great.
2: All right, tell me more things.
1: LaCroix gets its fancy French name from Wisconsin.
2: Oh, from the St. Croix?
1: Did you know that LaCroix is actually a cross between La Crosse, Wisconsin, where it's made, and the St. Croix River in western Wisconsin?
2: I did not.
1: It is pronounced technically LaCroix, so it rhymes with enjoy, not La Croix or La Croix, like the French might say it.
2: No way.
1: I didn't know that.
2: Me either. Okay, that was interesting. Thank you.
1: All right. How about this one? I'm on a roll, baby. The shortest commercial flight in the world is in Scotland. The flight goes between two islands in Orkney, Scotland, and it lasts about how long?
2: 15 minutes.
1: 80 seconds.
2: Why bother?
1: I don't know. Your only other option is swimming?
2: Or a boat?
1: Sure.
2: What?
1: Interesting.
2: Yeah, all right, it's a good one.
1: All right, I'll see if I can end with one more here. Sweden, if you believe in that, has more than 267,000 islands.
2: Whoa.
1: That seems fake. Only about 1,000 of Sweden's islands are inhabited, which is also a crazy number, if you ask me.
2: Yeah.
1: And only around 8,000 have some form of building. Are we sure that there are 267,000 islands?
2: Somebody had to count them.
1: That's a lot of islands.
2: Yeah, I don't believe that.
1: I didn't know that Sweden had any islands. I thought it was landlocked.
2: I never really thought about it.
1: I don't know things about Sweden or Switzerland.
2: That was a good one.
1: Thank you.
2: Yeah,
1: really good.
2: We'll be back.
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3: Looking at that heavy traffic on 71 northbound from 275 into downtown, there is an accident on the entrance ramp at Kyle's at 71 northbound, so be careful there. We are still dealing with an accident on 75 northbound at Paddock, and that's got traffic backed up past Mitchell St. Bernard. Southbound side of 75 heavy through the Lachlan split, and we're seeing traffic volume picking up on southbound 75 as you head downtown into the merge. You'll hit your brakes a little bit on 71 southbound from Dana into downtown, and we're seeing that traffic volume picking up around the 275 interchange on 75 southbound. Traffic brought to you by Metro. Attend Metro's Career Fair June 13th. Visit go-metro.com/drive for info and move up with Metro. That's your traffic. I'm Stephen Lewis.
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7: 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On May 17, 1875, a 19-year-old African-American man named Oliver Lewis entered the first-ever Kentucky Derby, not expecting to win. His trainer had instructed him to lead the race on his horse, Airstrides, for most of the way, only to allow his teammate to take the win at the end. As the race wore on, however, something unexpected happened. Lewis was still leading the pack, but his teammate was nowhere to be seen. In the last moments of the race, Lewis pulled ahead to take the win by 2 lengths, setting a new record and going down in history as the first ever Kentucky Derby champion.
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10: Grab that umbrella today. You might need it depending on where you are. Scattered showers and thunderstorms are likely with a high of 88. Tonight will drop down to 72. And then tomorrow going to look a lot like today. More scattered showers and thunderstorms. That's right now. It's a very sticky 71. I'm Stephen Lewis. That's your weather forecast on Mix 94.9.
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0: Today's They Study the Study is brought to you by Gin Blossoms and Blues Travelers with Spin Doctors at Riverbend on Thursday, September 17th.
1: They've studied the studies.
2: Several scientific studies have shown.
1: And here with their findings are study buddies.
3: The perfect nerd couple.
1: Donna and Steve.
0: There's a new-ish formula for what makes a good day. And apparently it's not just like sitting on the couch and having absolutely nothing to do all day. Researchers looked at how people spend their time and what types of activities are most associated with having a better than average day. And the sweet spot appears to include purposeful socializing, some work, bosses are going to love hearing that, exercise or active leisure, and time with family or friends. Now, the big takeaway is passive leisure, like zoning out in front of the television, does not seem to give people the same "that was a good day" feeling.
4: Okay.
0: Interesting.
4: Yeah, like maybe going for a bike ride. You know how I love to say stuff like that.
0: Yes, Donna has a bike and a helmet, rides it, I think, once or twice a year, and talks like she's Lance Armstrong.
4: I also have a lock.
0: Okay.
4: I don't remember the code.
0: Oh, sure.
4: My normal code is not working because I need an extra number.
0: Oh, dang it.
4: What do I do? How do I reset that?
0: I think you're going to have to get a new lock, bro.
4: No.
0: I have no idea.
4: What? No, I'll Google it. There's got to be something that explains it.
0: See if you set that as an activity for you today. That might help you have a good day, according to this study.
4: The bike ride or figuring out the lock?
0: The lock part, because that could be work, intellectual work, a little bit of that would leave you feeling sort of stimulated.
4: Thank you.
0: Which is why, you know, when you mention a good day and this study sort of saying, hey, it's not just having absolutely no responsibilities, but it's sort of the right amount of the right responsibilities, I suppose.
4: Sure.
0: Maybe that explains why a day with nothing to do at all doesn't leave you with the same good day feeling as a day where you say, oh, and we cleaned the garage.
4: Right.
0: Or I organized that drawer and I got together with some friends and I did a little walk, you know?
4: Yes, that's why I like to wake up early.
0: Mm-hmm.
4: When it's quiet, you could get your little tinkering things done because, you know, the phone's not going to ring at 5:30 in the morning, right? You know, no one's going to bug you.
0: Sure.
4: You're not going to get a text. So you could use that time just for anything you want to do by yourself.
0: So there you go. Well, wake up a little earlier, get some exercise, a little work, a little socializing, and then just the right amount of downtime.

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1: I got something recently. May I briefly brag about a purchase?
2: Please.
1: One of the best purchases I've made recently. 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I was looking for a wheelbarrow, but wheelbarrows always tip. 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If you have a wheelbarrow, you've been at the point where you look back and the whole thing tips over. 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The Gorilla Carts Yard Helper is so good. It only cost me, I think, $60. It was on sale. Right now it's $69.
2: Okay. Yeah. Looks cool.
1: Yeah. It's like a garden cart. You can put weeds in it. I was putting rocks in it, but it is two wheels up front and sort of like ergonomic handles in the front. So it's much more stable.
2: Yes.
1: And isn't going to tip over. And I tell you what, and it's light. It's so much lighter than a wheelbarrow would be, which is important for how you can store it in your garage and how you can move it around. I'm just looking for more ways to use this. Even if you're just weeding, let's say you're weeding all around your yard.
2: Yeah.
1: Just keep throwing them in there. Bada bing, bada boom. Questions?
2: I don't like the word wheelbarrow. It feels unnatural, and I don't think I'm alone. I'll hang up and listen.
1: Look, not what I expected the question to be. Did think it would be a follow-up about the design of the cart. Regarding wheelbarrow, I am okay with us just saying wheelbarrow.
2: Okay.
1: Let me look up what barrow means. I promise we have pop culture like coming out the ears. It's coming next.
2: So do you not have a yard waste cart?
1: No, unless what I just got could be that.
2: Well, I have picture your garbage can or your recycling can, but it's like bigger and wider. And that's where I put like my grass clippings, all my weeds, and then they come and pick it up every week.
1: Barrow comes from the Old English bear wee, a device for carrying loads, derived from baran, B-E-R-A-N, meaning to bear or carry. Originally, a barrow was a flat rectangular frame or basket with projecting handles that required two people to carry it. Adding a wheel to the front turned it into a vehicle that could be propelled and balanced by a single person. Wheel, barrow.
2: Don't like it.
1: I don't like it. I think most people say wheelbarrow.
2: I think you're right.
1: And that's fine.
2: And anybody who corrects them needs to be slapped.
1: We'll be back.
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3: Traffic running slow on 75 northbound from Mitchell St. Bernard up to 275 due to that earlier accident. Also got a disabled vehicle in the left shoulder, 75 northbound at 275. Southbound 75, you're a slow go through the Lachlan split and again as you head into downtown. Northbound 71 still moving slow from 275 into downtown, and southbound 71, you're going to tap those brakes from Dana as you head into downtown. 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Visit go-metro.com/drive for info and move up with Metro. That's your traffic. I'm Stephen Lewis.
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3: Grab that umbrella today. You might need it depending on where you are. Scattered showers and thunderstorms are likely with a high of 88. Tonight will drop down to 72. And then tomorrow going to look a lot like today. More scattered showers and thunderstorms. That's right now. It's a very sticky 71. I'm Stephen Lewis. That's your weather forecast on Mix 94.9.
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0: Thanks for hanging out. It's Donna and Steve. You know, Friday's Throwback Lunchbox is on. We want you to turn up the fun with the BFF soundtrack.
1: Yes, a playlist packed with all the songs that make best friends feel the love.
0: Every song is tappable for your chance to win tickets to the Cincinnati Zoo. That's a nice thing to do with friends.
1: It really is. Boop, that's my tap.
0: Thank you. Oh, please don't physically tap me, Donna. All right, here's what you do. You listen, then you tap, and maybe your next wild adventure starts with your favorite BFF.
1: Hey, here's some sample songs, okay? How about I'll Be There For You from the Rembrandts?
0: Oh, my gosh. And, of course, the Friends theme song. You got Lean On Me. Come on. That's a great one. What about With A Little Help From My Friends by Joe Cocker?
1: Love that one.
0: All right. So you listen for those during our Friday Throwback Lunchbox. It's the BFF soundtrack. And thanks for listening to us, Donna and Steve.
1: Nice work.
0: Remember best friend? Are we best friends?
1: Boop.
0: Don't do that.
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2: I read that there's a chance Super El Nino could be coming. Every 2 to 7 years, trade winds that normally blow from east to west weaken or reverse course over the Pacific Ocean, which pushes warm waters usually headed toward Asia back to the Americas. No one is totally sure why this happens, just that when it does, it stirs up a bunch of weather and storm drama around the globe. That is a standard El Nino. Donna, say El Nino.
1: El Nino.
2: Which is Spanish for?
1: El Nino.
2: Well, now there is a potential Super El Nino that could be happening. The odds of this Super El Nino happening just jumped from 25% to 37%, according to the National Weather Service, which would mean a possible record-setting year for global temperatures in 2027.
1: Okay.
2: And I think it would mean a hot summer, but I think we could also get a warmer-than-average winter.
1: Okay.
2: Keep your eye out for Super El Nino, which is Spanish for...
1: The Nino.
2: Thank you, Donna.
1: You got it.
2: You're fun, man. You're just doing your dude stuff today. Everybody's been clapping for you in the halls. I went out in the hall during the break and everybody was clapping. I said, what's the clapping about? And they said, Donna. That's pretty cool, right?
1: Sure. Thank you.
2: Oh, yeah.

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1: I have a weird list of celebrity talents.
2: Okay.
1: We know what we know about actors. It's like, okay, yeah, you can act. That's the thing that you can do. But they also have other talents, little strange, odd talents that you might not know about.
2: Okay.
1: That show up on the resume. How about Mark Ruffalo? You love Mark Ruffalo.
2: He's great. I love him.
1: Did you know that he can ride a unicycle?
2: Love him even more.
1: There's a unicyclist in my neighborhood who will occasionally come through and you're like, what the heck?
2: I would like to try it. The only thing is the height.
1: I don't think you would want to try it. I think you'd be too afraid. I would be too afraid to even try it, even to attempt it. Unless I was in a football helmet and football pads.
2: Okay.
1: Because I think you're going down.
2: You're probably right.
1: Did you know that Angelina Jolie is a skilled knife thrower?
2: I knew she had a thing for knives.
1: Okay.
2: I didn't know she could throw them.
1: She can throw them. How about the Biebs? Justin Bieber can solve a Rubik's Cube in under 2 minutes.
2: Okay, that's impressive.
1: These Rubik's Cube people, huh?
2: Right?
1: Pierce Brosnan, your boyfriend, is a fire eater.
2: What?
1: He was a street performer before he made it big.
2: That does not track in my mind.
1: Yeah, because he's James Bond. He's so dignified.
2: Right.
1: Huh. How about that, though?
2: Okay,
1: boy, how about fire eaters? Learn sleight of hand. Learn something different. Become a clown.
2: No, don't encourage that.
1: Clowning?
2: Yes.
1: Wow, are you trying to shut down the clown industry?
2: We could be done with it.
1: With clowns?
2: Yeah.
1: How about Ronald?
2: Have you ever seen a child go, Mommy, I want to go to the clown?
1: It takes a little bit. There's often a level of fear that they have to work through. But it develops grit in us, right? Childhood trauma.
2: Love it.
1: Did you know that actress Gina Davis is a world-class archer? She even tried out for the 2000 Olympics, came in 24th out of 300 women.
2: Wow.
1: Hailey Bieber can open beer bottles with her teeth.
2: Okay.
1: And I have a friend who is now a well-to-do athletic director in collegiate sports. And the first time I ever saw him, he was on stage during freshman orientation. He was a sophomore. This was at college. And he was opening bottles with his butt. Like a mayonnaise jar. Stick it up there.
2: Wait, stick
1: pop it
2: up there.
1: Through his pants. But yes, he would get it into his butt. And then he would twist it and open bottles, jars with his butt. He's now an athletic director. And it's a great guy. Really, really wonderful man.
2: Okay. That is so gross. Thank you.
1: It's so impressive gross. When you're a freshman boy, though. You're like, what?
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3: Look out for that heavier traffic on 71 northbound from Smith Edwards.

0: up to 275 on the Kentucky side. 71 north is still a slower go from 275 into the cut in the hill. Southbound 75 hitting those brakes through the Lachlan split. You'll slow down again as you head downtown into the merge. Southbound 71, you'll tap those brakes from Dana into downtown. And 471 northbound is slower from 275 into downtown this morning. And we're moving slow on 75 northbound from Mitchell St. Bernard up to the Ronald Reagan. 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That's your traffic. I'm Stephen Lewis.
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0: Grab that umbrella today. You might need it depending on where you are. Scattered showers and thunderstorms are likely with a high of 88. Tonight will drop down to 72. And then tomorrow going to look a lot like today. More scattered showers and thunderstorms. That's right now. It's a very sticky 71. I'm Stephen Lewis. That's your weather forecast on Mix 94.9.
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0: is from a travel expert, a man who has traveled so much he's visited every country except for one. Oddly, they don't mention the name of the one that he hasn't traveled to. That's annoying. Five items you must have when traveling. According to Barry Hoffner, you need a portable power bank. He says you never know when you're not going to have electricity. He also swears by a backpack because some roads and airports just aren't roller bag friendly. So instead, have a backpack. Merino wool t-shirts.
1: All right. That sounds like he's sponsored.
0: He's backed by Big Merino. He says that these can be worn for days without smelling because of how merino wool has its own moisture wicking. But doesn't wool make you hotter?
1: That's what I would think.
0: The fourth thing he says you need to have, earplugs for noisy hotels and city streets. That's a great idea. And finally, a Starbucks instant coffee packet for when there is an emergency and you need yourself a little coffee.
1: Okay.
0: What do you have beef with on this list? You didn't really love it.
1: I thought it was the t-shirt I thought was a lot and the backpack. I was like, I am not a backpack person. I tried to be. In fact, our friend Marley bought it for me, and I like it.
0: You should sell it.
1: I'm not going to sell it. I'm going to use it.
0: Well, how long ago did she give it to you?
1: Maybe 7 years ago.
0: How many times do you think you've used it?
1: A lot.
0: When was the last time that you used it?
1: It's been a while.
0: How long?
1: A couple years.
0: What does that really mean? That means four. That doesn't mean two.
1: But I was using it every day, like as a purse.
0: But it's been 4 years, probably.
1: But it's been 4 years, and I'm going to bring it to Alaska. Boom. Drop the mic.
0: Nice. That's what the kids say.

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1: This hour's Papapalooza code word is legend. L-E-G-E-N-D. Legend.
2: Taylor Swift and Travis Kelce, their once close A-list pals, snubbed from the upcoming wedding. This according to Page Six.
1: Which one?
2: Miles Teller and his wife, Keely Sperry. Or Kaylee. It depends. You must know. And try to figure out how it's spelled. Do you know how it's pronounced?
1: How do you spell it?
2: K-E-L-E-I-G-H.
1: Would that be Kelly?
2: Kelly? Just complicated spelling of Kelly? Miles Teller and his wife.
1: Kelly.
2: Miss Sperry. Are apparently not invited to Taylor Swift and Travis Kelce's upcoming wedding. Page Six has exclusively learned this, Donna. Now, here's the sitch, though. Like, an exact reason for the possible snub not provided. However, this comes 7 months after there were some rumors that had begun swirling that there was a little strain with that foursome friendship. Now, Sperry still follows Taylor Swift, who, by the way, doesn't follow anybody, so nothing to be made there, on Instagram. But she has stopped regularly liking her posts, which means...
1: Who is monitoring this?
2: Page Six has a person. It means that Page Six has a person on the payroll who monitors like frequency. The only two uploads that the actress has shown love to since April 2024 are Taylor Swift and Travis Kelce's engagement news, which happened in August of 25, and her announcement that she bought back her master recordings. That was in May of 2025. And I guess that back in November of that year, Miles Teller, apparently also, like I said, not invited if you're just tuning in to Taylor Swift and Travis Kelce's wedding.
1: Friends with Travis Kelce.
2: He gave a cryptic response when he was asked whether he and Sperry, who notably starred in Taylor Swift's 2021 music video for her song, I Bet You Think About Me, Taylor's version, would be attending their pal's wedding. He said, you know, I don't know. That is going to be, I imagine, one impressive wedding. That was what he told Parade magazine.
1: Now he's eluding,
2: kind of dodged,
1: evading the question.
2: But he said, but yeah, just very happy for them. I've known Trav for a while, too, and I think they're having a blast. That's the point. But Miles Teller and his wife, Kelly Sperry. Is it really Kelly? That is a crazy spelling of that.
1: I think it's Irish.
2: I'm Irish, so may I have the floor?
1: You're barely Irish.
2: What do you mean?
1: You're American.
2: Donna.
1: What?
2: Wow. Hi. If you're just tuning in, that's Donna Valentine erasing my family history. You're canceled. You are absolutely canceled right now.
1: Thank you.
2: What? It's a weird way to spell Kelly. Anyway, you're not going to be there.
1: It's fine.
2: Neither are we.
1: Anyway.

0: What's up? It is Donna and Steve. Hi, Donna.
1: Hey, Steve.
0: You know, when you're on the clock, Mix could be putting money in your pocket.
1: That's right. All workday long from 8 till 5, listen for the on-the-clock code word. We do it every hour. And then all you have to do is enter it at 949cincinnati.com or on the app.
0: Yeah, every code word then becomes another entry to win. And we will give one listener, maybe from the bank account of one Donna Valentine,
1: maybe
0: $500 cash every week.
1: Hey, wait a second.
0: Yeah. You already said maybe.
1: Okay. So I guess keep Mix on at work and then listen for those code words and then get paid just for listening.
0: Maybe by Donna. This is the best. Hey, and thanks for listening to us, Donna and Steve, right here on Mix 94.9. Donna, what's your ATM PIN?
1: I am not discussing that with you.

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1: 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H-O-U-R. Hour.
2: Hey, thanks for joining us. It's Donna and Steve.
1: I just need to laugh at what we're doing during the break. We're moving stuff around. We're changing order of things, yada, yada.
2: On our show outline.
1: Yes, yes. Thank you.
2: A document, yes.
1: And I said, well, I eliminated one topic, you know, had better judgment. I just thought of what we're already talking about. But and it said, and Donna had put it back in, it had said, here's what we were trying to talk with you all about. Steve sat on porch in rain, and then under, Donna added, Donna did too. This feels like nursing home conversation. What'd you do? Well, I sat on the porch.
2: It is nice to sit on the porch in the rain. I love watching the rain.
1: Oh, my gosh. It was great. It was great. Anyway, we're going to spare you all from
2: that. Yeah, we are.

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1: Donna, can I ask a quick dog walking question?
2: Oh, I would love nothing more.
1: You always need to go with two, right?
2: Yes.
1: You always have to take two bags.
2: Yes. I mean, my girl is a poop machine. She loves to poop.
1: That sounds like a lyric from an 80s song. My girl is a poop machine. Yeah, and you always think, you hope it's going to be just once during the walk, but boy, if they go a second time, you better have a bag
2: ready.
1: Yeah,
2: because otherwise you're leaning down and faking it as cars drive by.
1: Oh, man.
2: That from what I heard.
1: Have you ever had to like pick it up with a leaf or something? I bet you just left it.
2: I left it. Darn. Sometimes I go back for it, and I'm not even lying. Like on another walk. I'm not going to like make a special trip unless it's a neighbor's lawn.
1: You know, can I be honest? My gut response right now?
2: Yeah.
1: That's pretty inconsiderate.
2: Yeah.
1: I'm sort of surprised to hear you admit that.
2: Yeah, me too.
1: I would feel like I need to immediately like take the dog back and then enter the house huffing and puffing like, oh, this dang dog. Now I got to drive back over 2 blocks away or 4 blocks away to pick up his dog crap.
2: But here's the thing. First of all, my dog is a girl. Second of all.
1: Okay.
2: Secondly, you're picturing a neighbor's yard. I almost never walk my dog near people's houses. It's usually like on a boulevard or, you know, a wooded area overlooking the lake, kind of. Yeah. So it's not like I'm leaving it, you know, on
1: someone's
2: Susie's grass.
1: Personal private property.
2: Right. And also, I do believe that it is perfectly fine to throw a poop bag in your neighbor's garbage can as long as the garbage man didn't come yet.
1: Only if the garbage can is out on the road. I've never done that, but I think that the rule I've heard also needs to be if they also have a dog, meaning they are already in the dog crap situation.
2: Oh, really?
1: Yes. Uh-oh. You're a little... See, I never throw it in someone's bag. I always just hold it until I get back, or I'll tie it around the thing. Donna, you're a little bit of a... For being such a rule follower, this is sort of out of character for
2: but
1: you.
2: But I would not do it if the garbage man already came and their garbage can
1: was
2: empty.
1: No.
2: That's just not nice.
1: It.
2: Right.
1: Yeah.
2: Right, right, right, right.
1: Well, thank you, Donna. Thank you for letting me get that off my chest.
2: You
1: are a
2: welcome.
1: Public menace. That's what we've decided.
2: Okay.
0: We're celebrating Dad with some gifts that are rad. I got it from my
3: 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It's Papa Palooza on Mix 94.9. 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
19: Grab that umbrella today. You might need it depending on where you are. Scattered showers and thunderstorms are likely with a high of 88. Tonight will drop down to 72. And then tomorrow going to look a lot like today. More scattered showers and thunderstorms. That's right now. It's a very sticky 71. I'm Stephen Lewis. That's your weather forecast on Mix 94.9.
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0: know about Chapel Roan?
1: She does not have social media on her phone. And that's her technique to steer clear of negativity on social media. She just deletes it off her phone.
0: Yeah, that's probably a pretty good strategy.
1: I think so, because she said it's so difficult. The world is so difficult to navigate right now that if I didn't just delete it and keep it moving, I kind of make it like a big hurricane. She said it's got to be hard for a lot of artists because you rely on social media to fuel your momentum.
0: Yeah, you get your songs out,
1: yes.
0: Engage, yep.
1: And she said it could be really disheartening. It can feel very hopeless. She said, but I'm in a very privileged position where I can just decide I'm not going to be on this. I'll be fine. She said not everybody has that attitude. But she also says no matter what people say about her online or in person, it's not going to keep her from writing about the things that matter to her.
0: Okay.
1: So that's healthy, I think.
0: Yeah. And you know what? Kudos to her for saying, you know, this is a privileged position that I have.
1: Yeah.
0: I've already got enough momentum, wind at my back, where I don't need to heavily engage and rely on that and feed the beast.
1: Yeah.
0: So to speak.
1: Anyway, yeah, that would be kind of an interesting experiment.
0: Yeah.
1: For sure.

0: 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It's time for another Pop-Up-Palooza code word.
1: This hour's Pop-Up-Palooza code word is supportive. S-U-P-P-O-R-T-I-V-E. 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I asked on Facebook, big or small, what's one of the best purchases you've ever made? Got a ton of responses. How about this one? A $7 kiddie pool for our black lab.
2: Mm-hmm.
1: That's cool. Dog's getting a little kiddie pool action. That's mm-hmm. fun. I bet my dog would love that.
2: I have one. I did the same thing. I think it's a dog pool, though. Thank.
1: That's probably how they market it, so they can make you pay more for it.
2: You know what? You're probably right.
1: It's okay. Angie says they're robot vacuum / floor mop. We named her Spinderella. We love Spinderella. Oh my gosh. Brenda says the IKEA long-handled shoehorn.
2: I've seen it.
1: Yeah. She loves it. Tammy says, my favorite purchase, investing in really good running shoes, Hokas. She swears by Hokas.
2: I have Hokas, too. They gave me blisters. And they're more court shoes than they are running shoes.
1: Deb says, okay.
2: They got them for pickleball.
1: All right.
2: Thank you.
1: We're going to stay positive here, okay?
2: Okay.
1: But leave the blisters out of it for the love, Donna. Phil says his air fryer.
2: I hardly use mine.
1: That's
2: Trex.
1: Trex, a gazillion percent, whatever the max percentage is. You need to sell it.
2: Oh my gosh, I will never.
1: Oh, please.
2: Just for that, I'm going to make something in it today. Like salmon.
1: Could you bring me salmon tomorrow for lunch that I could eat during the show?
2: Yeah, I don't know.
1: Like a little rice pilaf on the side situation, maybe broccoli or something, asparagus?
2: Wait, what?
1: What?
2: Why am I making your lunch?
1: Well, it sounded like you were going to use the air fryer. I thought you were excited about it.
2: No, it's frozen.
1: And there's reason to believe that you are way behind on expected charitable giving for the last 20 years. So why don't you make me some salmon?
2: Look at the time, you guys.
1: We got to go.
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1: Yeah, hook that up. Father's Day right around the corner. And we got the chance to win Dad a $100 gift card to Kroger. We also got some concert tickets for him to see all his favorite bands. Chicago, Styx, Foreigner, and Lynyrd Skynyrd, Motley Crue, all at Riverbend. 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Also, Cincinnati Zoo tickets included in this grand prize as well. 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

0: that. Trying to figure out what to get dad for Father's Day. Because, you know, he never's like, oh, you don't have to give me anything. Or he never knows. 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And you can enter to win a huge $100 gift card to Kroger for dad. Including in that, also a 4-pack of tickets to the Cincinnati Zoo. We got Land of Illusions passes. And also concert tickets. Chicago and Styx going to be at Riverbend. Also, Foreigner, Lynyrd Skynyrd, and Motley Crue want to send dad to all of that. Well-deserved love is owed to dad. And Father's Day right around the corner. Papa Palooza happening every hour on Mix 94.9. 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
13: 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Prizes must be picked up within 10 business days of winning, and you're only eligible to win once per day. 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By participating in one of our contests, you are granting permission to use your likeness, voice, and name for promotional purposes. 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

0: 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Freddie Mac, thanks for having us on this morning. 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

0: 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Freddie Mac, thanks for having us on. 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

0: 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Thanks for having us and be a part of your Wednesday. Excuse me, taking us backwards a day. Your Wednesday afternoon, we got another code word on the way with Papa Palooza, a chance to win this huge prize pack for Dad for Father's Day, including tickets to the zoo, Land of Illusion passes, Chicago and Styx concert tickets, Foreigner and Lynyrd Skynyrd and Motley Crue, all at Riverbend this summer. We want to hook Dad up for Father's Day. Also, we're going to include a $100 gift card to our friends over at Kroger. So, Papa Palooza, code word on the way next with Mix 94.9.
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1: Yeah, big prize pack for Dad for Father's Day. 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B-R-A-V-E. 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

0: 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They released the trailer.
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0: Yeah, it sounds like they're kind of making this all come full circle, like how the show started. No money, financial battles, they have some flooding and supply issues, a bunch of challenges going on in this fifth and final season of The Bear. That's out in about a little over 2 weeks from now, June 25th on Hulu and FX with Mix 94.9.

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0: Yeah, I'd lose my mind. On Mix 94.9, it's Freddie Mac. There was a dad found out his three-year-old had cut up nearly $2,000 of his money. He had real money, not any of the play money. While no one was looking, he had it in $100 bills, nearly $2,000. And he walked in on his kid, stacked the cash, and doing like a little arts and crafts project. And he was completely speechless. Somehow I went to the bank. They did reimburse him for the what I'm calling the money massacre. They reimbursed him the cash. I don't know what bank that was. I might need that bank on Mix 94.9.
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0: Mooney from Zach Koff. 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

0: Papapalooza going on right now with Mix 94.9, because we already know dad's really hard to shop for. Let me speak from personal experience. My dad's always like, oh, you know, you don't have to give me anything. Don't give me anything. Don't worry about it. And I know that he can buy it all himself if he really wanted to. He can buy it for himself. But how about you give dad a gift he won't refuse? He won't forget. $100 gift card to Kroger. Also going to include a family 4-pack of tickets to the zoo, Land of Illusions passes, and concert tickets too. Motley Crue, Lynyrd Skynyrd, Foreigner, and also Chicago and Styx, all going to be at Riverbend this year. We want to send you and or dad. Maybe he'll invite you with him if you win this for him. With Papapalooza, an opportunity to win on the way next.
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3: 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Prizes must be picked up within 10 business days of winning, and you're only eligible to win once per day. 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By participating in one of our contests, you are granting permission to use your likeness, voice, and name for promotional purposes. 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
1: 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I learned all about those yesterday. An important component and some important people over there listening to Mix 94.9. 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
3: Your afternoon commute, not starting out too bad right now. You do have the typical delays, South 75 through the Lachlan Split. Then you're hitting your brakes right around Ezra Charles, heading across the river into Kentucky. Northbound 75 is slow from just north of Mitchell to the lateral. North 71-75, you're on and off your brakes right around Kentucky 18 as you're heading towards the river. 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I'm Denise Johnson. That's your traffic.
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It's a hot one. Fox 19 now says 90 right now. 73 tonight. Tomorrow, another hot day. Storms possible and a high of 90.

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3: Well, heads up, if you are over on Montana Avenue right around Mustang, you got a vehicle fire reported there, so watch for some emergency crews. And you've got an accident on Pool Road heading westbound right around Colerain. Your typical delay is South 75 through the Lachlan split, then from Ezra Charles into Kentucky. South 71-75 slowing down as you're heading on up through the Cut in the Hill. Northbound on 71-75, it is a slow go from 275 to the river. And it looks like we have an accident southbound 71-75 right around Kentucky 18 reported to be blocking the two left lanes. Traffic is brought to you by St. Elizabeth. 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I'm Denise Johnson. That's your traffic.
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1: And that word is ceiling. 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Ceiling. Type it in before 5 o'clock for your chance to win $500, just like Sandy out in Indiana did, Stan in Alexandria, Angie in Coleraine, Jeff in Liberty, Chelsea in Florence. Lots of winners right here in the tri-state scoring some free money. We want you to be next. $500 up for grabs this hour. On the clock, code word is ceiling. 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

I just found the musical duo the world needs in this moment. It's Mix 94.9 and Make Me Smile. I'm J.A. Cruz, always looking for good stuff going on in the world. And at the Toy Story 5 premiere out in L.A., we got Randy Newman duetting with Taylor Swift.

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2: Let's take a look at what we got going on out there. You got slow traffic, pretty typical. South 75 through the Lachlan split. North 75 slow from Mitchell to town. Southbound 71, 75, you are slow from the river as you're heading up through the cut in the hill. Southbound 71, you're hit

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More about that fire at the Queen's Tower that happened overnight. It's Mix 94.9. And apparently it was an electrical panel in a storage room located below the Prima Vista restaurant. They said it was smoking and set off the alarms. Luckily, the damage seems to be minimal, and Prima Vista is supposed to open up

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0: Are you a pickleballer? Maybe some of your friends are. It's Mixed 94.9. I'm Jay Cruz. You're going to see lots of pickleballers from across the country this week. It's the Vlasic Classic at Sawyer Point, which is probably the greatest name for any sports tournament that I have ever heard in my life. Vlasic Pickles and pickleball together for the Vlasic Classic. So good. It starts on Friday. It continues through Sunday. There are pros and then there are also some amateurs. And there's like $125,000 in prize money. So this is not like pickleball has grown leaps and bounds. It is not just that thing that you're playing on the weekend or your grandparents are playing. It's a big deal. So welcome to everybody coming in for the Vlasic Classic.
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2: Let's just say overall things don't look too bad right now. You do have some slow traffic if you're heading southbound on 75 from Shepherd to Paddock, then from Ezra Charles into Kentucky. South 71, 75, you're slow as you're heading from the river up through the Cut in the Hill. But you're also hitting your brakes again right around 275 to run around Kentucky 18. I don't see anything just yet, but I'll keep my eyes open. You've got some slow traffic south on 71 from Taft to the river. North 71, you're hitting your brakes on and off between Smith Edwards up to Ronald Reagan. Westbound on the lateral is slow from 71 to 75. Eastbound 275 in the upper part of the loop is heavy from 75 on over to Montgomery Road. Traffic is brought to you by St. Elizabeth. 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I'm Denise Johnson. That's your traffic.
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He just announced his next album, Wild Child, coming out on August 28th. There's Alex Warren on Mix 94.9, and I'm excited to hear some new tunes from him. I'm Jay Cruz. Thanks so much for listening. And coming up next, we've got your chance to win a great Father's Day package with our Papapalooza, Kroger gift card, zoo tickets, Land of Illusions Aqua Adventure tickets, and a couple of concerts at Riverbend.

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0: There was something kind of weird when I started in radio, and I guess other people have dealt with it too. It's Mix 94.9 of J.A. Cruz. I'm talking about laughing. And now, when I first started in radio, apparently my laugh was not good enough for the radio. I had a very, they called it like an introverted laugh, where I just kind of chuckle and it never really showed up on the microphone. So I think over time, I have a much more extroverted laugh. This woman was having some fun with her husband, claiming that she is going to change her laugh.
1: So I read a few times that you guys do not like my laugh, so I decided that I'm going to change my laugh. So I've been working on a couple. I have three new laughs, so please let me know which one you guys like. Number one. The silent one, like a little more silent, but you still hear it through. Second one. That's number two. And I think for number three, I really like... What do you think? What's your favorite? The seasonal one?
2: I don't know.
1: I like that one too.
0: The seasonal one. Just start laughing like Santa.
3: 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Traffic.
4: Well, you've got an accident westbound on 275. Now, this is just around 471. Traffic is backed up to Kellogg. You've got one northbound on 471 right around Route 8. I don't see any delays there. One north bend at Faircrest and one on Ashman at Victory. Heavy traffic right now, south 7175 from the river all the way to 275. North 7175 is a slow go from right around Kentucky 18 on up to Buttermilk. A northbound on 71, slow from Smith Edwards to Ronald Reagan. South 71 from Fields Ertel down to Red Bank and then from Taft across the river. North on 75 from Mitchell on up to Paddock. And then you're hitting your brakes again right around Sharon on up to Union Center. 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I'm Denise Johnson. That's your traffic.
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19: In 1970, James Brown had a problem. Over a pay dispute, most of his band had quit, leaving him searching for new musicians. He found the funk he was looking for right here in Cincinnati.
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19: I'm Leah, a student from Miami University, and here's a story built right here in Cincinnati. Being the godfather of soul, James Brown couldn't hire just any band. He found the funkiest of the funky with the band The Pacemakers, led by charismatic Bootsy Collins. Together, the group would go on to play on some of James Brown's most intense funk creations. A man of many talents, Bootsy Collins was inducted into the Rock and Roll Hall of Fame in 1997 alongside the Jackson 5 and Joni Mitchell. He went on to collaborate with Beyoncé, Buckethead, and Kali Uchis, and is credited as a major influence by fellow bassist Flea of Red Hot Chili Peppers. Today, many consider Cincinnati's own Bootsy Collins to be the greatest bass player of all time.
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1: You've got an accident eastbound 275 in Kentucky right around the AA highway. Traffic is backed up to Taylor Mill. You've got one westbound 275. Now, this is before 471. It's over on the right shoulder. Traffic is slow from Kellogg. Another accident southbound on 71 right around Red Bank. And that has you backed up to 275. Eastbound 275 from Mosteller over to Montgomery Road. South 75 from Shepherd to Paddock. And then as Charles heading across the river into Kentucky. South 71, 75 is pretty slow go all the way from the river to 275. North 71, 75, you're on and off your brakes as you're heading in from 275. Into downtown, and then North 75 slow from Mitchell up to town. 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I'm Denise Johnson. That's your traffic.
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It is 91 right now on Mix 94.9. I'm Jay Cruz. Fox 19 Now says more hot weather and storms tomorrow. 90 for our high. It's looking better, though, starting the weekend off Friday, a high of just 81. And then Sunday, Monday, Tuesday, Wednesday, it's going to feel more like spring than anything. Highs only in the mid-70s, and night's going to be very comfortable. Mid to upper 50s.

you to win $500. We've had so many winners from across the tri-state taking home some cash, like Stan in Alexandria, Sandy out in Indiana, Patty in Dry Ridge, Jeff in Liberty, Chelsea in Florence, Monica in New Richmond. The list goes on and on. Let's add your name to that list tomorrow morning, 8 o'clock on Mix 94.9.

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1: So if you're in Kentucky, you may want to fill your vehicle up today. The Kentucky gas tax break, it's cut a little bit off the price of gas, is set to expire tomorrow. There are some cities and some counties that are voting to extend it a little further.

I just found the musical duo the world needs in this moment. It's Mix 94.9 and Make Me Smile. I'm Jay Cruz, always looking for good stuff going on in the world. And at the Toy Story 5 premiere out in L.A., we got Randy Newman duetting with Taylor Swift.

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2: You've got an accident eastbound 275 in Kentucky right around the AA highway. Traffic is backed up to Taylor Mill. You've got one westbound 275. Now, this is before 471. It's over on the right shoulder. Traffic is slow from Kellogg. Another accident southbound on 71 right around Red Bank. And that has you backed up to 275. Eastbound 275 from Mosteller over to Montgomery Road. South 75 from Shepherd to Paddock. And then Ezra Charles heading across the river into Kentucky. South 71, 75 is pretty slow go all the way from the river to 275. North 71, 75, you're on and off your brakes as you're heading in from 275 into downtown. And then North 75 slow from Mitchell up to town. 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I'm Denise Johnson. That's your traffic.
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